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2: It is 2:10 on a Saturday morning, and frankly, discussing financial inconsistencies feels like a syllabus designed for a tax auditor, not for this corner of Osnabrück. We heard about demanding wealth taxes and confusing rates, but darling, the only rate we care about right now is the BPM of the beat. Outside, the temperature holds steady at 15 degrees Celsius, but our energy is anything but predictable. Think about that shift, dropping down to 11 degrees later. It's a cool descent. We should be thinking about subsidies and fiscal demands, but really, the only thing that needs supporting is this vibe. You don't need complex counterfinancing to feel this good. We need something raw. Speaking of being wanted, Jesse James Decker knows how to set a mood. Get ready to be drawn into those grooves, because this song hits with

0: 2:20 at night. Let's peel back the layers. The high stakes around nursing care. The push for a capital-backed mandate dismissing any deviation. It all feels like a bureaucratic conundrum. We're discussing systemic structures and fiscal alchemy when, honestly, we just need a shift in momentum. Think about the temperature, cooling from 15 degrees Celsius to 11 degrees later. A gradual, subtle descent, right? It's anything but gradual here. After all that talk of schemes and private money, darling, what we need is some pure, unadulterated kinetic joy. We need something that bypasses the policy papers and goes straight for the groove. This next track is the perfect escape. Get ready to let your life feel like the effortless bop of Grits and Toby Mac, uncomplicated, perfect, and frankly, totally necessary.
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0: all that political high-wire act, the whisper of coercion, the deep structure maneuvering, it demands a certain exhaustion. But remember, the A1 clearance? Conflict resolved, status lifted. Just like the 15 degrees Celsius and a pleasant, partly cloudy ceiling, sometimes the biggest problems just dissipate. Stop trying to decipher the article, darling. This next track needs zero academic effort. Mabel's Mad Love is the perfect sound to feel utterly undone by, leaving the complicated thought behind us.
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after all the heavy lifting of Parliament debate and these canceled B218 routes, you deserve some release. Let the complex thought structures just dissipate. It's only 15 degrees Celsius out there, darling, but you deserve a temperature lift right here. Don't worry about balancing fundamental rights tonight. Just listen. This next track is the perfect, irresistible distraction. She makes me

0: 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No sellouts. Just your music. 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
1: The apparatus of debate security versus fundamental liberties. It creates a certain kind of pressurized intellectual calcification. We understand the gravity of those plans. Tonight, though, we are deviating. Forget policy overhauls and legislative struggle. This moment deserves a temperature lift. Let the complexity drift away. This next track is exactly 36 degrees, a perfect reprieve.

0: Saturday night creep, all that structural noise, the inflation, the paranoia, the endless political grappling. It all sounds like an overdue lecture. But right now, 3 o'clock at this latitude, the real consensus is quiet. Outside, the weather is a mere 15 degrees Celsius, barely enough to notice. When civic life feels like a ghost town and the system seems suspended, let's listen to that silence instead. Adam Lambert's track, perfect for celebrating the grand, wonderful abandonment.
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2: It's Saturday, 3:10 a.m. Osnabrück is in a decidedly languid state right now. The only traffic problems are probably within our own thought patterns. Outside, the weather is a mild 15 degrees Celsius, partly cloudy, creating a surprisingly stable viscosity to the atmosphere. We've navigated hours of smooth, unremarkable momentum, and frankly, we deserve something that matches the ease. Forget complicated urban grappling. Tonight, we just want to fall. Exactly that feeling makes Fallen Why Don't We So Fitting, a sonic confirmation that sometimes letting go is the choicest move of all.

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1: It's only 3:20, and the air outside remains a shockingly mild 15 degrees Celsius, despite the gravity of the last 24 hours. We hear constant chatter about fragmentation, about economies straining under invisible pressures, about the precarious line between security and fundamental liberty. It sounds exhausting, doesn't it? Like trying to navigate a political quadrangle where every pillar is shifting at random. But the best kind of drama is the kind you can sink into, the kind that whispers rather than screams. We've been keeping track of all the geopolitical complexities, the cost of living anxieties, and the lift of the traffic danger around Osnabrück. All that high stakes relentless mental labor. But right now, all that weight needs to dissolve into pure atmosphere. Let the river be the thing that absorbs all the noise. Wait by the river, Lord Huron.

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2: The global pressure cooker, all the gridlock, the hard number swings, the 24-hour echo of anxiety. It really weighs you down, doesn't it? Considering the perfect, unperturbed 15 degrees Celsius outside, that level of stress feels simply illogical. Just let the noise dissolve. Think of it as a decompression chamber. We need something clean, something that doesn't argue about borders or balance sheets, something that just flows. That's the agreement tonight. Andy Smith is waiting. A beautiful Saturday send-off.

15 degrees Celsius, just enough to make you think about the lovely, subtle lines that appear, the kind that don't need to be emphasized. Saturday night feels like that perfect, endless fade-out line, doesn't it? No gridlock, no need to rush, just the slow, exquisite process of letting everything dissolve before dawn. This is our beautiful decompression chamber. Time to settle in.

It's 35-y on this Saturday. The world right now feels complicated. While the global narrative talks about political fragmentation and economic strain, we're here, suspended in this quiet frequency. It's a strange dichotomy, isn't it? Laptops and news cycles are always screaming, yet we're just settling into the groove. At 15 degrees Celsius, under this overcast sky, there's a noticeable tension, a perfect blend of the ordinary and the deeply unsanctioned. Sometimes, the sheer density of all this institutional discourse can make a person feel like an unintended, desirable fugitive, and that perfectly sets the stage for some mythic outlaws. This one's for everyone who finds the official record a bit too straight-laced.

0: out there, the noise level of global affairs feels immense, doesn't it? All that fragmentation, the endless cycles of anxiety, it's exhausting. But here, under this quiet current, we're only dealing with a low hum, maybe a slightly off-key, beautifully simple tune. At 15 degrees Celsius, even the clouds seem to whisper secrets tonight. We are experts at deciphering the messy data of the day and then making it disappear into the void. So, if the outside world is demanding a declaration of allegiance, let's take a step back. We're going for pure vocal alchemy. Because after all that talk of state control, a smooth, solitary voice doing an a cappella performance, that's the only resistance they haven't bothered to legislate against.
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1: All this noise, this endless academic argument about borders and bills. We keep dissecting the data, the inflation numbers, the civic divisions, thinking pure intellect can manage the variables. But darling, sometimes the forecast is simply unavoidable. At 15 degrees Celsius, the clouds are just demanding we lose ourselves. It's time to relinquish the fight, to simply accept the gentle drift. Because after all that talk of systemic breakdown, we deserve something that just pulls you. Let's let this track drag us down, shall we?

0: The news cycle is certainly a hot topic, isn't it? All this talk of fragmentation and the exquisite strain upon every system. But we're far beyond the need to dissect every political variable. Right now, the world feels calibrated at exactly 15 degrees Celsius. That sort of weather that makes you want to shed a jacket and just float away. It's time to let that structural tension slide off your shoulders. Forget the gridlock, darling. It's Saturday night, 4 a.m., and we need something utterly effortless to occupy the mind. Let's just embrace the current, shall we?
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1: The world seems calibrated to a static 15 degrees Celsius, doesn't it? All this relentless discussion of systemic strain and political variables, frankly, who has the bandwidth for that? Don't try to follow the crisis narrative. That's far too strenuous. It's 4:30 at night this Saturday, and we require a shift. If you're tired of thinking about fractures and instability, maybe you need something that just demands you follow the perfect groove. Let the beat guide you while the global architecture takes a deep breath

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1: This depth of complexity, from economic cycles to state-controlled debates, requires serious intellectual stamina. Frankly, even on a crisp 15 degrees Celsius, that kind of tension is draining. We deserve a detour. Forget the variables for a moment. Now that the fog is rolling in, forget the structural issues and just focus on wanting. Because this next piece, Annalisa's All That She Wants, is less of an analysis and more of a perfectly orchestrated surrender.

0: This fog, 15 degrees Celsius, feels thick tonight, doesn't it? We've explored enough emotional topography for one Saturday. There's no need to hold the line right now. Toto must know that. We thrive in the dissipation, not the rigid keep. This next song suggests structure, but darling, tonight we prefer dissolving. It's time to wrap this chapter for Ozna FM. Louie is ready to take the reins, and she brings such confident velocity into the morning. Sleep well and keep that rock and pop electricity crackling.
1: 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Own the moment now.

0: 4 a.m. energy? Never. It's Saturday, time to fire up the engine, friends. 14 degrees Celsius fog pressing in, right? Like an unwelcome guest that needs a spectacular exit. Good news, the streets are completely clear. Zero traffic woes, thank goodness. You need a blueprint for the whole day, a master plan. We're ditching the chill atmosphere and dialing up the absolute dynamite with this track. Get ready to strategize, because the beat demands pure, unstoppable pop. Might. Let go.
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deep thoughts hit different this morning, doesn't it? Global fragmentation, perpetual inflation. The news cycle feels like a mandatory seminar in civil unrest. Meanwhile, outside, the fog is still gripping us at 14 degrees Celsius, making us feel utterly directionless. By afternoon, we'll push to 15 degrees, a minor lift from the overcast gray. Nobody needs a master plan for geopolitical risks right now. We just need a perfect beat. You can't tackle governmental paralysis or the cost of living crisis with a cappuccino and an existential crisis. You need a radical, irresistible strategy. We're leveling up our whole mindset from crisis management to chart domination. Get ready to strategize because the beat demands pure, calculated brilliance. This next track calls it Game Plan. We call it Absolute Dynamite. Let's go.

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1: Good morning, Saturday, 12th September. The fog is clinging low today, hanging around us like a curtain at just 14 degrees Celsius. It makes you wonder what's actually visible, right? Speaking of seeing through what's presented, we had a deep dive segment analyzing how entire realities can be skillfully constructed by media. It's always fascinating how narrative structures can create an entire climate of understanding, or perhaps misunderstanding. But frankly, after wrestling with the complexities of shaped consensus, you just need something visceral. We need to dive into something else completely. Get ready to shed those intellectual overlayers, because this next track, Camila Cabello's Into It, is pure, unadulterated immersion. Let's flow into it.

0: good Saturday morning. The fog is still hanging around, holding us at 14 degrees Celsius. Listen, we aren't analyzing the ambiance. We're renovating the vibe. Speaking of restoration, that Monuments Renovators game hitting PS5 sounds like exactly the kind of required perfection. From fixing ancient stone to perfecting your Saturday soundtrack, we're building something solid. Because when you've seen the structural stability of a cathedral, you appreciate a good vintage beat. Hey, Violet is waiting, so let's get this moment sounding gorgeous.
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0: Yo, this is Nappy Boy Radio Live with your boy T-Pain. We love rap music. Listen, we got a caller on line one. Caller, what's your problem?
1: 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I'm on the radio with T-Pain.
0: How's it going?
1: It ain't going good. My girl ain't doing a thing she used to do.
0: I got just what you need. Brand new Chris Brown, T-Pain. You heard it here first. Nappy Boy.

0: 5430
1: 4 o'clock on the clock, and frankly, I'm over the deep dives into global malaise. Discussing the economic erosion or the state versus the citizen debate, too much density for a Saturday morning. We're still trapped in this 14 degrees Celsius fog, folks. We do not need more intellectual gravity today. We need auditory lift. The only reliable structural stability we need right now is the kind that comes from pure, unadulterated beat. So forget the fragmentation and the high inflation indexes. It's time for something undeniable.
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1: Good morning, Saturday, 12th September. We are only at 5:55 a.m., but the intelligence breakthrough in AI is already propelling us far beyond the fog and the current 14 degrees Celsius. From smart glasses to massive tech shifts, it's all advanced. But after contemplating all that complex progress, perhaps what makes our hearts skip a beat isn't cutting-edge tech. Maybe it's something simpler. Let's give ourselves a moment of melodic, emotional clarity. Rooney playing When Did Your Heart Go Missing?

The harvest left no food for you to eat. You cannibal, you meat eater, you see. But I have seen the same, I know

0: The world feels absolutely submerged in complexity, doesn't it? Constantly juggling inflationary pressures versus deep, foundational disagreements. Right now, listening to the litany of global fragmentation sounds worse than a -4-degree winter and thick fog. But honestly, after wrestling with the geopolitical mess between state security and personal liberty, you don't want to discuss constitutional law. We need Lyft. Because if finding paradise is as easy as a catchy beat, then maybe we are all just sleeping on a beautifully engineered illusion. Get ready, the sound system is fired up. Vise and Leonie, paradise.
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1: It's Saturday, and the state of the world feels like a fog. 14 degrees Celsius of geopolitical obscurity. We're talking fundamental deep divisions right now. But listen, after wrestling with all the macroeconomic and political strain, you deserve better than analyzing the sheer density of global fragmentation. We need a rhythmic rupture. If things get more nebulous, reaching 15 degrees and overcast this evening, think of it this way. Sometimes the most essential understanding comes in a beat, not a treaty. Ready to move, Osnabrück? Beyoncé?
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0: Good morning, Saturday listeners. It's 6002, and this morning's air feels like a 14 degrees Celsius miasma. The world reports endless vicissitudes, fragmentation, economic turmoil, deeply complicated stuff. But don't let the weight of global geopolitics drag you down before your coffee. We are here to cut through the static. If the state of everything feels decidedly chilly, maybe a little music can lift the mood. Maroon 5 and Future just dropped that track, Cold. Let's turn the dial up and embrace the sonic opposite of the fog outside. Osnabrück, let's go.
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0: this fog outside and the gloomy state of global affairs, 14 degrees Celsius, demands a quick vibe check. We get political fragmentation, economic grit. It's undeniably intense. But frankly, the serious stuff shouldn't write the musical score for Saturday morning. All that societal stress needs a smooth edit. You know that feeling, where the sheer weight of the world just requires a gentle, charismatic kiss? Prince is dropping Kiss next. Let's pivot away from geopolitical gridlock and into the funk. Osnabrück, let's go.
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0: kiss.
1: These hazy Osnabrück mornings, sitting at 14 degrees Celsius, can feel quite foggy, can't they? Seriously, you just spent time hearing about shattering universes and epic loot drops. The sheer energy of Sirius Sam. All that high-octane action, that digital debris, it demands a sensory palate cleanser. We need a total decompression. Instead of fighting foes across a literal multiverse, let the groove do the heavy lifting. Let's let the rhythm take control. We're shifting gears from gameplay frenzy to sheer sonic surrender with Losing Sleep by Parachute. Keep it locked.
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0: 13 degrees Celsius and a thick Osnabrück fog mirroring the political malaise, isn't it? You just absorb the breathless headlines about global fragmentation and state surveillance, the sheer draining weight of it all. We are saturated with the anxiety of power, the fight for every single liberty. Enough with the discourse on institutional failure and economic devastation. We demand something visceral. We need catharsis. So forget the far-right talking points and the cost of living indices. Because if the world feels like a fever dream, the perfect counterpoint is a track that owns its turmoil. Let Aria Hicks handle the apotheosis of raw, unforgettable spite. Kiss me, kill me.
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0: another glorious Saturday morning at merely 13 degrees and slightly foggy, yet the discourse on fiscal collapse and democratic fracturing persists. Enough of the systemic entropy, let us find some vital, vibrant resonance that simply refuses to accommodate such dreary deliberation.
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It's 7:10 in the morning, Saturday, dear ones. At a chilly 13 degrees and shrouded in enough fog to confuse a seasoned sailor, the global discourse remains aggressively fragmented. Enough with the systemic structuring of chaos. Enough of state control and inflationary anxieties. We don't need another lecture on how difficult it is to find a solid piece of ground when the political firmament keeps crumbling. This weekend, we're shedding the news cycle's oppressive weight. Prepare to feel fortified, because the antidote to all that civic bickering is a little dose of rock royalty.

0: ready. We are already 2 hours deep into this Saturday, and frankly, the global chaos described today? Enough. People are worrying about inflation, far-right shouting, and state surveillance when all we really need is a clear day. Right now, Osnabrück is stuck at 13 degrees and thick fog, which is a manageable problem. We cannot have the national conversation continually drifting into a total state of paranoid polarization. Think about it. Let's just enjoy the weekend before the next crisis hits.
1: 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Your soundtrack, your energy. All day, all night.

0: seriously, the world keeps broadcasting deep dives on economic upheaval and political fissures. Honestly, we could all handle a simple, breathable moment, right? Osnabrück is chilling at a chilly 13 degrees and the fog is thick enough to chew on. Let the experts freak out over spending and surveillance. Our only mission today is dodging the gridlock and the gloom. We are keeping things rocking. Keep that confident energy flowing, because even when the county skies clear to a predictable 15 degrees later, the beat never slows. Get ready to just ride the wave. This track is the antidote.
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traffic problems today, which is already a major win. Osnabrück is currently draped in thick fog, sitting at a decidedly chill 13 degrees. We don't need philosophical clarity, we need sonic horsepower. This next track, Clarity, promises vision, but honestly, all we require to see is the next massive beat drop. Keep that assertive energy high, because even if the atmosphere merely shifts to overcast by 15 degrees later, the rhythm never falters. Ride it out.

0: Monument Conservation. It's all about bringing structures back to their original splendor. But right now, Osnabrück is caught in a confusing 13 degrees of fog. We need some structural integrity in this morning's energy. Talking about restoring things, nothing tackles a quiet, beautiful dream quite like a dedicated gaming session. Speaking of restoring peace, are you ready for the soundtrack? Consider this your necessary escalation. Because if we're supposed to be tackling historical sites, why do we have to endure something titled Kids Can't Sleep, Good Neighbors? Let's pivot that domestic ruckus into sonic firepower.
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1: Good morning, Saturday listeners, and welcome to Usner FM. 12 years, 090 degrees, and currently 13 degrees of fog means nothing is perfectly clear. But we are here to talk clarity, and specifically about centered ending the formidable experiences of women. We find that true structural integrity, the kind that shines brighter than a 15-degree evening glow, isn't built in monuments. It's built on collective voice. Get ready to let your own inner radiance shine through. That is exactly the sound we need right now. Coming up, you need to catch the gravity of Giver by Kay Flay.

Osnabrück. Another Saturday, another set of sketchy accusations flying around. When the news cycle thrives on flimsy DNA traces and frantic finger-pointing, demanding we swallow narratives pieced together from incomplete facts, like the uproar following the Leipzig airport attack, we need to remember our own structural clarity. Because the moment the government tries to rush blame, alleging involvement without solid provenance, we must demand more than suggestive murmurs. We require definitive proof. Don't let questionable evidence become acceptable rhetoric. Stay attuned to the truth, the kind that resonates, not the kind that's merely suggested. Let this track cut through the fog and the political malarkey. Midas Touch, Midnight Star.

0: Brook is still wrapped in a bit of a fog this morning. Listen, when political heat rises and authorities start pointing fingers at the GRU with suspiciously fragmented evidence, we do not accept accusation without solid documentation. Right now, at 13 degrees Celsius, we are dealing with conjecture, not concrete case files. We need definitive proofs, not just rumors about DNA traces. Think about it. Eventually, the temperature will climb to 15 degrees Celsius, but that just means the cloudy sky won't get any clearer. Sometimes, the truth seems hazy. Maybe the quickest way to clear the confusion is just to get out there. Because frankly, after all that geopolitical drama, I could use a day where the only thing I have to worry about is navigating my own vehicle. Willie Nelson knows the way.
1: One, two, one, two, three, four.

Let's face it. All this talk of democratic renaissance and bureaucratic scaffolding is just academic dissonance. Enough complexity? We're hitting the necessary frequency for pure, unadulterated chill.

Boeing's corporate wreckage, watching BioNTech seemingly hemorrhage capital on cancer cures, feels like a gilded cage of intellectual failure. Think about the sheer expense. Now that the markets prove even groundbreaking science can crumble, why are we still obsessed with the 13 degrees we are experiencing? Let's ditch the exigent analysis. We deserve a pivot. Instead of deep diving into complex biomedical losses, let's find a rhythm. Joel Corey and Rita Ora are here to remind us that sometimes the only science required is knowing how to perform.

0: imposes an absolute ban? No, wait. We demand rigorous accountability, not facile prohibitions. Ponder this. Whether the current air is 13 degrees of fog or 15 degrees of overcast later, the atmosphere remains unclarified. Superficial mandates rarely solve structural maladies. Don't trust simple solutions. You need something deeper, a real resonance. Roxette is here to tell us exactly how to navigate that internal current.
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1: When institutions begin hemorrhaging money, asking tough questions about the infrastructure of supposed breakthroughs, it's unsettling. Think about that vast instability, comparing it to the trivial shift from 13 degrees of dense fog to 15 degrees of dull overcast. The financial panic at BioNTech shows us that complex crises are often rooted in simple accountability deficits. We deserve truth, not boardroom spectacle. It takes more than a superficial pivot to fix systemic failure. Grab your grit. That visceral tension needs the perfect soundtrack.

morning and the fog outside is mirroring some of the political confusion this week. We hear debates about outright bans, policies that merely cloak a deeper issue of accountability, simple answers for complex quandaries. We want to dig deeper than the drizzle and the headlines. We need regulation, not restriction. Enough debating should and if. It's time for some solid rhythm. Let's brighten up the vibe. Dolly Parton is keeping us grounded with 9 to 5.

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2: We are navigating a constitutional quagmire this morning, where the call for democracy's renewal sounds less like progress and more like a mandated compliance seminar. Do we require initial trust or simply constant selective scrutiny of every black sheep? It's enough rhetoric. It barely passes 13 degrees of genuine sunshine. We need action, not paradigm shifts debated in the abstract. So, enough analysis paralysis. Let's acknowledge that some connections, like the ones to finding love, can't be managed by mere policy or endless institutional review. Phil Collins understood that, right? Time to let the good vibes do the talking.

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1: 20% jump. That figure makes the whole narrative feel precarious. From the Iranian spill to our reserves, this deep-sea current of crisis exposes critical dependencies. We need structural fortresses, not just more pronouncements about renewal. Standing here surrounded by the perpetual chill of 13 degrees, you wait for a spark, but the forecast is just more gray fog. Talk about things that fade away. Let the music handle the magnitude of the moment.

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1: 20%. That's the number making headlines, exposing an acute dependency none of us want to acknowledge. When the gas prices spike that high, the foundational truth is that our current setup is shaky. We hear about a forecast jump, but knowing the reserves, it feels less like a prediction and more like a looming reckoning. Standing here in this chill 13 degrees Celsius air, we feel the constant expenditure of this crisis. We need structural safeguards, not just more talk. It's time to stop anticipating a sudden spark and face the fiscal magnitude of what waits for us. Keep those critical ears open as we take a moment to process this reality.

0: 15 degrees Celsius fog certainly complements this morning's news feed, which feels even more structurally compromised. When local governments casually maintain alleged informal links, despite official condemnations, the sheer pivot of misplaced priorities is astounding. Dealing with geopolitics requires more clarity than this dense, milky atmosphere. We're speaking of fundamental allegiances, not hazy boundaries. Something, well, the required dexterity to weave through such compromises is immense. So, for the next few minutes, we're leaning into the rhythm, something lyrically complex and genuinely crooked. Evil Nine and Aesop Rock are up next.
1: Shh. The baby's sleeping.
2: 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You don't want to hear it, man. Backwards.

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1: 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Just for you.
2: At 14 degrees Celsius, this fog gives everything a wonderfully specious quality, doesn't it? We've been tracking stories of political compromise, where formal condemnation seems to take a back seat to these questionable local ties. It's an exercise in profound capriciousness, these misplaced allegiances. This week reminds us that some institutions struggle immensely with choosing a side, favoring inertia over principle. But we all know that life requires more than hesitant, watered-down compromises. Sometimes, you just need to lean into the resilience. Next up, a brilliant reminder of internal strength and sheer, magnificent self-worth. Enrique Iglesias with Hero.

you cry if you saw me crying? And would you save my soul tonight? Would you tremble

0: 14 degrees Celsius, this fog has something of a thick, opaque quality, doesn't it? Amidst the economic smoke and political clamor, we hear calls for drastic debt cuts, demanding stability from a plan already adrift. Stop confusing criticism with competence, darling. It's all about the endless ledger. But when the noise gets too complex, when the fiscal fog descends, sometimes you just need a siren sound. Let us surrender to the echo. Sirenin. Contra K. Feet. AK. Außer Kontrolle.
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all that political chatter, the talk of an $80.7 billion debt mountain? Listen up. We need stability, not these constant tax scares. We are focused on us today. You deserve energy, period. Rock and Pop keeps the beat pumping no matter what the budget promises. Get ready for some righteous madness.

Just a thought. Does stability always mean stagnation? We heard about Justice Minister Hubig tackling those pesky rent control loopholes. It sounds like we need a delicate touch, a slow drift toward reform. Even mentioning stability's near a housing bubble feels quite quaint. It's complicated, navigating property laws and the genuine urgency of a major crisis. Speaking of journeys and keeping that Saturday vibe going, we've got a playlist titled Unterwegs. Honestly, after all that policy jargon, prepare yourselves for Kitschkrieg and Jamuel. Hopefully, crossing the threshold into this track is less daunting than 14 degrees of fog. Enjoy the journey.

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1: Good morning, Osnabrück. Happy Saturday. Judging by the housing headlines, we're getting a masterclass in controlled patience. Stricter penalties for loopholes, but still favoring the established owner's ultimate stability? It sounds less like reform and more like an elaborate maintenance schedule. But here's a reprieve. A1 traffic danger lifted between Osnabrück North and Bramsch. That's the kind of decisive action we prefer, isn't it? Today, the weather report says only 14 degrees Celsius and overcast. But listen up, the roads are clear. Let's trade that policy inertia for pure kinetic energy. Get ready to vibrate. Coming up, we've got Big Dogs, Hanno Mankind, and Call Me.

0: Saturday, folks. It is 10:50 and the air is electric, despite the 14 degrees Celsius and overcast skies. We're wading through serious strains right now, from the political polarization to the inflationary turbulence. The global mood speaks of constant volatility, whether we're talking energy supply or your savings account. But remember, nothing truly stalls. Our focus today is channeling that kinetic force, not succumbing to the systemic strain. When the systems feel shaky, don't look at the forecast for 15 degrees later. Focus on movement. Get ready to vibe, because up next, Duran are back with Girls on Film, proving that even a remaster couldn't fix the mystery of, well, Girls on Film. Let's go.
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0: Looks like the traffic reports are completely cleared out of the air, just like that overcast sky keeping us at 15 degrees Celsius. 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
1: 15 degrees Celsius and more clouds blocking the view? We've all seen that stretch, but darling, you don't need perfect skies to guide your focus. 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
1: 15 degrees Celsius and the sky looking suitably opaque for a Saturday, eh? Global talk today is rather weighted, discussing political fracture and the sticky grip of inflation. We're wading through headlines about energy instability and the sheer weight of global geopolitics. Sometimes, honestly, all that serious stuff, the deepening societal gaps and the strained healthcare systems, feels like an unbearable tome to read. But right now, you do not need a policy paper to feel dramatic. You need drama on two legs. When the world feels too opaque with tension, let's put on something with proper flair. Up next, we descend into the deep velvet dramatic tones of Uriah Heep's Lady in Black. Perfect for illustrating that sometimes all you need is a wonderfully dramatic, if slightly overwrought, Lady in Black to distract you from the dismal debt forecasts.

0: Another Saturday, and apparently the danger on the A33 has been cleanly canceled. Nothing to dread. The state deems it safe. It's a cool 16 degrees right now, overcast, and tomorrow promises a dip to 15 degrees. The predictability is almost suffocating. But let's face it, nothing truly significant is canceled. When the status quo is just that, Louis needs a massive sonic recalibration. This next track rejects permission and boundaries entirely. That's the message tonight, soaking through the clouds and the mild, temperate air. We are turning off the control panel and letting the sheer raw might of Reef, the Lost Cause, scream out something simple: you don't own me.
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1: Zero chaos on the Osnabrück roads. The grid is pristine. 16 degrees and a blanket of overcast sky. Predictable, right? But predictability is for mannequins, not us. We are pushing past the mundane and into pure sonic contraband. This next track is delightfully illicit, an absolute pocket of joy.
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14 degrees and a uniform blanket of overcast sky this morning, which, frankly, matches the mood of the global headlines. Talk about systemic strain. We hear about political fracturing and enormous economic stress, aren't we? Who drafts these failing models? It seems the strain of inflation, coupled with geopolitical volatility, is placing an impossible load on everyone, especially those already fighting just to keep the lights on, and who can blame them? The debate over energy independence, shifting between renewables and gas dependency, feels less like future planning and more like desperate triage. Frankly, the sheer weight of global instability and widening socioeconomic gaps is exhausting. But we refuse to be immobilized by it. So, while the systems wobble and the headlines scream crisis, we are going to tune in to something vibrant. We need a sonic counterweight to all that mandated despair. Let this next track give us the altitude we need to float over all this fray.

0: Twitch.
1: 16 degrees and the political flummery is certainly keeping things agitated. All this systemic squabbling, accusing each other of deceit, it sounds exhausting, frankly. Sometimes the desperate clamor for efficacy in the public square just feels like elaborate noise. But we don't need a deep dive into statecraft today. After navigating all that legislative histrionics, we are going for something purely visceral. Let's tune into something that screams undeniable. AKA Ann Thalstroem dropping true. A sonic balm to all that political drama. Hope you enjoy this truth bomb.
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political jostling. These accusations of failure feels less like governance and more like a highly public theatrical charade. Let's sideline the discord and dive into some genuinely good times.

1:20 in the afternoon on a Saturday, and yet the world's still debating constitutional interventions, energy crises, and the logistics of data centers. Frankly, the whole global apparatus sounds utterly strained. But even with geopolitical risks mounting and the air at 17 degrees Celsius, we laugh. Life has a way of delivering the perfect juxtaposition, finding an outlet where the severity dissipates. So, forget the systemic failures and the deep bunkers, we're pivoting to pure vibe. As the local temperature dips to 15 degrees later tonight, we need something melodically robust. Get ready for a powerful dose of sonic saturation.

0: 17 degrees Celsius, and all the world's grand anxieties. Constitutional debates, energy costs, the constant humming crisis. It's enough to make any motor stall. Frankly, enough drama to power a small nation, don't you think? But we are here on a Saturday, and the best remedy for global upheaval is excellent pop. Let's remember what lift feels like. Carly Rae Jepsen's Aeroplanes is a brilliant trajectory away from the chaos.
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equity, right? Well, life rarely follows objective. Tory book logic. It's messy, unpredictable, like this weather at 17 degrees Celsius. Things are meant to have a certain depth. We're dropping into a cool kind of blues now, something that carries undeniable swagger. Get ready for deep blue something.

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1: All right, Osner. We're riding into the perfect Saturday midday groove. The news cycle this week? Man, it feels like the whole globe is having a dramatic overthink. From constitutional conundrums in Bonn to Houthi headaches, the strain is palpable. You listen and it feels like everything. Economy, energy, even the weather sitting at 17 degrees Celsius is at a near meltdown point. But deep down, you gotta remember, systemic stress doesn't mean surrender. We're not gonna let the sheer gravity of geopolitical tension keep us grounded. We need a rhythm that says it's okay to let go. Get ready to breathe out all that pressure. Here's that deep, soulful fire with Lee Dorsey, giving us the anthem for releasing the grip.

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1: It's Saturday. Usner and the headlines are heavy. Political viability, economic strain. It's a lot of systemic overexposure. From constitutionals debated in Bonn to international shipping routes caught in turmoil, the world is currently running hotter than 18 degrees Celsius. Yet we only need to coast through the afternoon. You might feel the strain, like the 15 degrees Celsius we'll see tonight. But remember, even when everything seems structurally unsound, you still need your rhythm. The mood needs to shift. The gravity of the global situation demands something unbothered. Speaking of readiness, whether it's a nation preparing for fundamental change or just getting ready to sing along, it all comes down to belief. Let's find that defiant energy. Next up, Lizzo with To Be Loved. Please enjoy the triumphant reminder that you can, in fact, sustain yourself.

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1: It's Saturday. Osnabrück and the headlines are relentless. Deep instability, economic knots, global flashpoints. It sounds exhausting. Right now, overhead, we're at 18 degrees Celsius. But honestly, after processing all that talk of inflation and crises, I think we all feel a little colder. The world talks about threats, about tensions and temperatures dropping to 15 degrees Celsius tonight. But every system, be it political or personal, needs a little deep chill to reset. So let's take this momentary pause. Next up, we cool things off completely with Ava Max and her take on the metaphorical cold. Enjoy!

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1: It's 1:20 in the afternoon, Saturday, 12th September. And though we're only hovering at 19 degrees Celsius, the vibes are decidedly volatile. Get ready to shed that mildness, because this next track is absolute seismic chaos.

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1: Hollywood drama is always a spectacle of jocularity. So much for those ephemeral disagreements over fictional roles. We're only hovering at 19 degrees Celsius, but the atmosphere needs more bite. Frankly, we deserve anything but this flocculent, overcast skies. Brace yourself. This next drop is designed for anyone tired of polite consensus. It's pure, unadulterated sonic anarchy. Get ready for MIA and the definitive anthem for realizing you are, quite frankly, unstoppable.

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1: We talk about monumental change, the shifting sands of years, but honestly, the current atmosphere is giving me meteorological ennui. It's a dull 19 degrees Celsius, completely washed out. You crave a dramatic shift, something far beyond this perpetually overcast sky. Thinking about long-term change should feel like a riot. Instead, it feels like waiting for the 15-degree lull later tonight. Because that's where the real ache lives. That's the shift from grand narrative to gut punch. Are you ready for the subtle seismic tremor? This next track is about the slow, exquisite dismantling of certainty. Prepare yourselves, because The Love Club isn't just a song, it's the definitive musical blueprint for the realization that maybe your entire romantic life is basically just a very expensive, melancholy costume party.

0: These global threads, from the escalating geopolitical turbulence to the persistent drag of inflation, they paint a rather monochrome picture, don't they? A dull 19 degrees Celsius, almost criminally overcast. Enough seriousness for a doctoral thesis, but we are Ozna FM and we need sparkle. So, time shifts. We're handing over the baton and next up is Miguel. Try not to let him dazzle you. His charm is dangerously effective, frankly, but we love it. Now, get ready for some kinetic energy.
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1: Hola. Good afternoon to you, listeners. So much news out today. All these complex global currents, all the political tension, it feels like a very dense chapter book. But outside, it is only 19 degrees Celsius and still cloudy. We need a little brightness, right? Forget the serious talk. Time for a shift in mood. I have something absolutely strong for you next. Get ready for the bass drum really to hit. Let's move the tempo. Here we go.

0: lots of big news today. So much talk about big money and big danger. But look outside. It is only 19 degrees Celsius and still cloudy. Our brains cannot handle all this heavy thinking. We need a total change of tempo. Seriously, forget the crisis. Get ready for some dancing. This next song, There Is a Party, is going to be the best kind of escape. Let's move this mood to a happy one. Here you go.
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much big problem news today. Really heavy, yes. So much debate about crisis and energy costs. Honestly, our brains need a rest. It is only 19 degrees outside and the weather is giving us a little nap too. This is not perfect. 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
2: Seriously, the news today for Germany and the world, it very much big story. So much strain, right? Debates about money, about energy costs, everything seems complicated. Our brain needs a brief vacation. And look outside, only 19 degrees Celsius. Overcast? Yes. The weather mirrors the mood, I think. Considering all this heavy pressure on borders, on economies, and what the future looks like, we really need a cleansing, a good wash. We need a musical shower. Because thinking about global turmoil is difficult, very difficult. But this Becky G song, it is simple, fresh, and totally unstoppable. Let us put the world's chaos aside for now. Hit play.

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1: We hear reports now about big, big meetings in the Arctic. All this talk about security, turbocharging stuff and independent access. It feels like everyone using the biggest vocabulary just to make the point sound powerful. Honestly, it sounds exhausting. Outside, 19 degrees Celsius, completely overcast, matching the mood of maybe needing fewer big words. My brain feels like it needs a total system clear-up. We need some proper clarity, right? Not just strategic clarity, but sound clarity. Because after all that geopolitical heavy stuff, we are calling for a musical shower. Bel Perez knows exactly what our spirits are thinking. A nice, bright, simple melody like this. It's the perfect remedy for minds stressed by advanced curriculum. Let us ditch the agendas and just let the sunshine in.

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1: So much talk about Arctic security, turbocharging agendas. It sounds like everyone forgot how to use simple words. Outside right now, 19 degrees Celsius and the sky just stays stubbornly overcast. Traffic update. A1 is clear between Osnabrück and Bremen. Easy driving, no more worry. Maybe we need a reset. Thinking about all these big international problems is seriously draining. How about our nightly brain reset to 15 degrees Celsius, emotionally speaking? Now, this track is about the one I love. It is perfect. Forget the treaties and the geopolitical struggle. We just need to know who and where the real love story is. Music now.

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1: Wow, what a lot of news for this Saturday afternoon. So much stress in world, from inflation fears to moon plans, 19 degrees Celsius and cloudy, it is outside. Everything today is very complex, right? Government struggle, surveillance networks. It sounds much bigger than what one person feeling can handle. But listen, after all this discussion of borders and big world security, we gotta go for the simple things, yes? Like personal connections. This next track is about telling someone something very direct. Perfect for when the world feels, well, very big. Anne-Marie singing Tell Your Girlfriend is quite the vibe, right? Get ready to feel some love now.

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1: A quick word for you. Looks like the traffic chat is cancelled, which is probably the best news. 19 degrees Celsius and a proper overcast day, eh? Totally fine. Sometimes, nothing big happening is actually the masterpiece. We need a bit more sparkle, some stellar sound to chase away those cloud vibes. Roxy Music know how to hit you with that sheer magnitude. Let's vibe, shall we?

0: day you read news about cost-cutting at VW or the deep political friction that makes everything so difficult, maybe you feel a little overwhelmed. We do not want you to stay so agitated. We are at 19 degrees Celsius, but the global mood feels much more overcast by estimation. Enough of the complex pressures, the energy fears, the constant governmental recalculation. Just breathe a sigh. Let the sound wash over you. Keep the heart calm, keep the rhythm even. We switch now to something really nice for Sophie.
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1: Honestly, this Saturday afternoon sky give us a little feeling of Dolores, yes? We are sitting here at a temperate 19 degrees Celsius, but the pallid, overcast mood makes it seem like 15 degrees already. No. We reject this low-key atmospheric energy. This day needs an uplifter, a genuine little burst of brilliant sound. Think about it. If the weather is so bleak, we must make the mood super vibrant. Let's just embrace the awesome feeling of friendship, because that, right there, does not fit in the cloud cover.

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1: All right, Osner listening angels. Is this the vibe? Like it came from a watercolor painting? Seriously, 19 degrees Celsius and the sky is giving us this profoundly pale palette. I must confess. But hey, good news, folks. The big traffic warning between Osnabrück South and Hardeberg, that danger, it's fully lifted. Things are back to normal, apparently. No major geographical peril, just the usual Saturday sluggishness. We need a serious systemic jolt, right? Something that makes you feel like you finally found your lucky sock. Because after all that quiet stability, we deserve something massive. Need that pure, energetic eruption. Get ready for the floor to shake, because we're coming up with a total cosmic bang.
2: Here's my key, philosophy. A freak like me just needs infinity.

0: Osna, Osnablick. Feel this Saturday afternoon vibe. Sky is giving us okay, I say. 20 degrees Celsius is good enough for now. But candidly, this heavy cloud cover makes you feel like you need a structural shift in the playlist. Talk about needing elevation. We need something powerful, something to carry us past the slow part of the day. Soon, the temperature will drop down to 15 degrees, and while that is fine, our energy must not drop with it. We want massive rhythm, right? A beat that forces your whole body to move. Get ready for the track that will simply lift you up and carry out the best time. This is the one you are waiting for.
1: Osna.

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1: Big win Magdeburg. A commanding 3-0 display. That level of flawless focus is genuinely intoxicating. It makes you think, doesn't it? How much sheer effectiveness we need everywhere. This sporting brilliance offers a powerful contrast to any current systemic stagnation. We absolutely must keep that energy burning, even when the clock moves slowly. While we are holding at 20 degrees Celsius now, our mood energy has to be climbing higher than the temperature gauge. We need a vibrant surge, a jolt of something truly vital. Something that says, wake up, let's go. Prepare for the anthem that forces you to feel alive, fully alive.

0: Man, what we just hear about the stands, that is a deeply unsettling thing. Seriously rough stuff. Makes you really question the whole concept of large gatherings, doesn't it? Like, is anybody actually keeping an eye on the whole apparatus? It gives you the jitters. And talking about jitters, it seems like our mental bandwidth is high. Even at 20 degrees Celsius, this cloudy atmosphere makes everything feel a little heavy. Sometimes, the most consuming worry is not the external stuff, but what happens inside the head. Like if you are thinking about money, or maybe what you should be thinking about. We just need to let that reflective energy wander. So, let the music handle all those deep thoughts and maybe spend some imaginary money happily.
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0: You just need something truly flavorful. Speaking of flavor, later when we hit 15 degrees, we really need a jolt. So, we are going to switch the mood completely. You need some serious zest, something that can give the whole afternoon a taste upgrade. You are ready for Taiga and Offset. 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

0: afternoon, listeners. It is Saturday, the 12th of September, here on Austin FM. Discussing things with such acuity today, only the sport world provides such a definitive statement. Magdeburg scoring 3 goals against Kaiserslautern. That is a truly magnificent display. Such commanding form and the sharp focus to jump to third place really does offer a veritable tonic, especially when the governmental side seems experiencing an egregious bout of inertia. Speaking of determination, while we are comfortably at 20 degrees Celsius right now and the sky is merely overcast, we must remember that this weather is just a prelude to things getting cooler. Later, when we reach a chilly 15 degrees Celsius, we need energy. Now, after all that sporting excitement, we deserve an auditory odyssey. This next song, The Adventure by Angels and Airwaves, is genuinely massive. I bet if the band played this epic sound inside a football stadium, the crowd would need to use their entire body weight just to sing along. It is truly a grand adventure. Enjoy the trip, everyone.
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1: 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It is Saturday afternoon here on Osney FM. Traffic good, which is wonderful news for everyone out there. Today, the temperature is a steady 20 degrees Celsius. A nice comfort. But we know that morning will bring a chill down to 15 degrees Celsius, so please wear your sweaters. Keeping everything solid and predictable is almost a feat of engineering itself. Speaking of filling things up, I think we need a nice, beautiful musical pour right now. Andrew Rip brings us Fill My Cup, a true uplifting selection. This song feels exactly right for this moment, a smooth way to transition into the later evening. Enjoy this uplifting fill.

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Happy Saturday to you. It is 4:50 here on Osna FM. The temperature is a steady 20 degrees Celsius, but the sky is merely overcast, making things feel even more dramatic. Wow, the news cycle lately, it is a veritable maelstrom, isn't it? From floating budgets and falling DAX numbers to geopolitical conjecture, it's a lot to absorb in one afternoon. Honestly, this whole idea of stability seems quite precarious these days. People are discussing mandates and inflation like we are at a very intense, highly educated, but ultimately jocular seminar. Speaking of feeling safe, or maybe just less safe, our next selection is Safe by Nico Santos. I wonder if the song is supposed to make us feel totally secure, or if it's just a very catchy way of agreeing that nothing, absolutely nothing, is actually safe right now. Turn up the volume and let's take a little break from the drama.

0: Hey, pop stars, it's 5 this evening, and I gotta say, the world feels almost as cloudy as the sky. A crisp 20 degrees Celsius, mind you. All this talk about economic implosions and political skirmishes, it's quite the dizzying mix. Speaking of things that might be misunderstood, sometimes we just need a little reminder not to get things wrong. Let's dive into this Pretenders classic, Time to Find Some Harmony.
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0: Saturday afternoon, the clock strikes 5 and 10, the ultimate moment of weekend commencement. Although the sky is still overcast, a gentle 20 degrees Celsius feels almost acceptable for this day. So, with the persistent drizzle anticipation, we are ready for some sound. Sometimes, life feels so utterly normal, like just another mildly tempered cloudy afternoon, that it is almost unadventurous. We need a little dramatic flair to break this monotonous rhythm. This next tune, Sofia Karlberg's Amazing Runnin', perhaps makes us feel like we are dashing off after losing something terribly important. Don't worry, it is just the playlist, not the jewels. Let's listen to this sonic escapade and embrace the delightful dramatic jolt of music.
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1: It is Saturday, and the city feels suspended, doesn't it? This 20 degrees Celsius weather is perfectly serviceable for a Saturday night. But if everything is just so reliably overcast, we need a signal flare. We need something with power. Golden Earring are about to give us a masterclass in finding things. This June, Radar Love reminds us to always be scanning the horizon, just in case the day hasn't quite run its course yet. Let's tune into the frequency and see what signal these old rock stars are picking up right now.
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0: Good Saturday afternoon, listeners. The clock marks 5:30 and Osnabrück seems politely waiting. Seeing this beautiful 20 degrees Celsius yet quite thoroughly overcast makes one wonder, where is the dramatic tension? We need a bit of an emotional windstorm, something complex. Comrade's track, Easy to Hate Me, suggests we should embrace the subtle grievances of the day. Sometimes the most profound art exists in admitting, well, that things are mildly frustrating. Let us concede that. Tune in and let the melody find your most uncharitable thoughts.
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1: We are at 5:40 in the evening here, and while the sky remains a perfectly temperate 20 degrees Celsius, utterly monochromatic, this industry news feels like a sudden meteorological rupture. The world of gaming just experienced a spectacular, almost industrial-grade defection. An espionage project, Pheasant, pivoting from the familiar landscape of PlayStation straight into the Xbox domain. Talk about a tectonic shift. Now, this break sounds routine, a platform prerogative, yet the sheer drum of it suggests hidden motives, a glorious, circuitous adventure. It leaves us all feeling slightly unhinged, like we just watched a high-stakes, zero-day intelligence gambit unfold. Speaking of emotional complexities, after all that competitive upheaval, we need something raw. This request, 3 Days Grace, seems perfectly apt to articulate everything that feels mildly catastrophic right now. Let the music take us from tech rivalries to outright catharsis.

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1: The clouds are rather draped today, sitting around a mild 20 degrees Celsius, matching the emotional atmosphere around the news cycle. It feels like everything is costing a little too much lately. From gas prices spiking, to the whole country discussing whose debt is the biggest. Just a lot of high-stakes debates happening. It is hard to follow. The political talk, the warnings about the future, the dipping DAX, it all makes you think, are we supposed to be worried about that? Then you see the moon plans, needing a global surveillance network. Such big, important things. We are talking about survival, budgets, and the simple notion of sticking to a result. But honestly, sometimes just needing a reliable, simple comfort feels more crucial than all this governance. Something needs to balance this whole ledger of dreadfulness. So we let the thought flow out, down to a place with a cheaper, more predictable expense. Let's go find ourselves a little bit of necessary, liquid optimism.

0: 20 degrees Celsius and just a bit cloudy outside today. It is perfect for a lazy Saturday, really. But we have a quick heads up about the A33 near Osnabrück. Drivers, please be advised of some danger due to tyre parts on the roadway. It is always unexpected detritus on the asphalt, isn't it? Speaking of things that are unexpected, maybe you need to check your own internal parts as well. Sometimes the day feels like a pile of scattered components, like roadside scrapings. Luckily, we have a perfect antidote for all that haphazardness. We are moving away from the rough edges and into something smooth. So get ready to feel good. We have Janet Jackson next with That's the Way Love Goes. Please settle down.
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0: Hey rock and roll people, Miguel here with Osna FM. 20 degrees Celsius outside, and yeah, a bit cloud washed, right? The world news today is giving us such a bewildering carnival ride. You hear about global detritus, financial volatility, and complex geopolitical jumbles. Honestly, it feels like brain overload. But we are not going to let that civic turmoil dampen your vibes. We need a serious reset, a moment of total psychic reprieve. So let's ditch the systemic chaos for something more euphoric. Get ready to shake off all that inflation talk and debt dread. Because after running through all that deep existential stuff, you might be feeling a little disoriented, maybe like you're on the verge of a total hallucination. Let's let the music do the heavy lifting now. Years and years and regard. Hallucination. Enjoy it.
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again, dearos and the lovely listeners. It is a beautiful Saturday night, even if the world gives us news of polished facades, right? We hear about certain major teams achieving big scores, yet the deeper economy feels, shall we say, a little stalled. It's like everything is stuck, even right here on the B51, where they find objects and metal parts on the carriageway. Honestly, everything seems to hit a little roadblock. Don't worry, we are here to guide you past those obstacles. It's only 20 degrees Celsius outside, a nice soft temperature for a smooth evening. By morning, it drops to 15 degrees, but that is the next step. For now, we just need pure, beautiful, uninterrupted rhythm. Let's let Sean Kingston make this moment.

0: Good Saturday evening, lovely OSNA listeners. It is 6:30 and the vibes are flowing. We see incredible scores tonight, right? 3-0 wins, 5-0 blowouts, a very shiny facade of success. But sometimes, those big numbers only show the surface, don't they? Like a picture of perfection, even when the deeper reality feels quite stagnant. It's all right if the economy feels a little ponderous. Now the temperature is 19 degrees Celsius and it dips to 15 degrees tomorrow, but we need more immediate rhythm. Let this lovely Tom Gregory track set a flawless, undeniable mood for us.
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Wasna listeners. Wow, it is late Saturday now. Before we go to the music, a quick update for your good traveling. The A33, Osnabrück to Bielefeld, is all clean. Everything is clear, which is good news. Right now, the air is at 19 degrees Celsius, and it is cloudy, of course. But tomorrow, temperature drops down to 15 degrees Celsius. We are doing better than the weather today. Because the roads are clear and the vibe is good too, we need good singing energy. Let's hear some upbeat rhythm from Pixie Lott, boys and girls. Enjoy this.

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1: Oh, lovely Osner listeners. Wow, the news today, it is a big mix, really. Thinking about all the fiction, the whole economy, the cost-cutting from Volkswagen, I feel a bit unstable myself. Things are moving fast, right? From big global trouble to fixing daily lives. I hear about such deep discord and even the Arctic military focus. It is a lot to process. But do not worry, your local stuff is much quieter. Speaking of stability, a good update for our roads. The lifting of danger in the north and Bramsch is perfect news. Our physical paths are now clear. Looking at the sky, it is right now at 19 degrees Celsius and it is an overcast feeling outside. But guess what? Even the weather changes things. Tomorrow, the temperature will drop a little bit, down to 15 degrees Celsius and still cloudy. Such small shifts, these changes. Speaking of keeping things running smoothly, let us take a small break from all the political heat. To keep the good, lovely, feeling alive and moving, we have Ronan Keating with Lovin' Each Day. Enjoy this.

0: quite a proper turn of the key, doesn't it? It's Saturday evening. All that daytime commotion finally taking a bit of a nap. The 20 degrees Celsius is certainly lovely for Osnabrück, but honestly, this whole cloudy ambience makes you feel like art gallery waiting for the perfect mood to arrive. So let's shed the mental luggage from the week's news. We need something suitably cool and melodic to complete this vibe, eh? Dimmering down the tempo just right for you. Here comes Clint Eastwood with Gorillaz. Enjoy!
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1: So, spooky tales and fabricated ghosts in an old castle, eh? Talk about low atmosphere. 20 degrees Celsius today, overcast, making everything seem muffled. We need some genuine stuff after all that dramatic suspense. Forget the pale apparitions, we need impact. The energy only dropped to 15 degrees Celsius by morning, so let's make it feel warm. Coming up, getting us all into our bodies for a proper Saturday sing-along. Heads up for this one.

Whew! So much news to hold in the brain today. Think the budget fights, the global price swings, and all that civic discord. It takes some serious mental stamina, doesn't it? Seriously, it's almost like navigating the current economic stasis. We are currently sitting at a comfortable 20 degrees Celsius, a nice glowy 20. But by morning, things drop a bit, down to 15 degrees Celsius. It's a noticeable shift. So, let's not spend the whole evening analyzing market volatility or who signed the tax bill, shall we? Tonight, we ditch the deep dive. Tonight, we just keep the flow going. This music

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1: Oh my goodness, the brain is tired from all that reading, isn't it? So much talking about euro billions, and who needs that massive pension splurge? It makes you feel like you should wear a financial tuxedo just to listen to the news. But look, there is no congestion around Osnabrück tonight, which is a mini victory right there. Now, the worry about cold progression and money really makes you think about the temperature. It is a mild 19 degrees Celsius right now, but by morning, only 15 degrees Celsius. We are losing that much heat. Don't worry, we are not going to cool down analyzing politics. Tonight, we need energy. We need something with some real fire to battle that evening air and all those spending debates.

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1: Did you hear the fuss today? It's all about money, isn't it? We're hearing that Dennis Radka making a conspicuous challenge to that huge CSU mother's pension splurge. An entire N5 billion asking, where does this truly go? He suggests those resources should address our ignored struggles, like the brutal vicissitudes of cold progression and serious pension reforms instead. Thinking about who gets the funding, it makes you feel like we are constantly debating the maximum output of human generosity. And we talk about wasted money, but we have to look at the thermometers. We are currently at 19 degrees Celsius, but tomorrow, just 15 degrees Celsius. Seriously, we lose 3 degrees overnight. Dealing with those funding dramas and then watching the heat descend makes you yearn for something genuinely exhilarating. We need a proper lift, a sonic voyage for this Saturday evening. Get ready to float away. Here is The Man by Naked and Portugal, a perfect requested vibe.

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1: Wow. Today's news, it is a lot. So many great debates about finance, these systemic instabilities. Governments arguing, dollars moving, energy costs rising. It is very much complex. Speaking of change, we look at the temperature today. It is 19 degrees Celsius, but morning, we see 15 degrees Celsius, a drop of 4 degrees. That's a clear pattern of decrease. And honestly, after reading about all the intense economic struggle, all the civic wrangling, you need a powerful shift. You need an elevation. And that brings us to this next track. A League of Legends anthem. Perfect. Time to starwalk and leave the political turmoil behind. Lil Nas X, Let Us Go.

0: Wow. All this news, right? System failure, market collapse, it is too much to process. Politics fighting, energy going up like a balloon. But look outside today. It is a mild 19 degrees Celsius, just cloudy. We need a shift, a kind of emotional elevation. All these arguments, the debt, the rising prices, you need something that makes you feel. This music next, Luis Capaldi, it is about survival. Perfect for tonight. Let us just breathe and listen.
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These lottery numbers. 16, 20, 29 and 45. 30, 39 and 45. A big national machine, eh? It keeps minds happy, it seems. Maybe too happy. Looking at the forecast, it is still 19 degrees Celsius. A mild overcast? But frankly, our emotional temperature needs a better lift. We deserve a party atmosphere, not this constant analysis of deep issues. We need celebration, frankly. Peter, Fox and Reezy, launching us with a perfect toast right now. Let's pop the cork and forget the coefficients for a while.

Did you see the lotto payouts again? Such a powerful distraction, truly. The millions following number patterns like 16, 20, 25, 33, 9, 45, it's an emotional coefficient. And while the sun is giving us only 19 degrees Celsius today, overcast and mild, our internal system needs a massive electrical shock up. Tomorrow morning, dropping to 15 degrees, still cloud, we must not get depressed. So, let's get right into it. This sound is called after the after party, and it is the perfect cure for all deep thinking.

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2: Man, what a wild ride the last 24 hours gave us, huh? From existential hums in German politics to gas prices projecting a staggering 20% spike, it's a lot of intellectual heavy lifting for a Saturday night. We hear about systemic stagnation, corporate collapses and international dramas, making it feel like a coefficient of pure chaos. Right now, sitting here at 19 degrees Celsius, all overcast and cloudy, my brain just needs a spontaneous detour. Seriously, analyzing geopolitical friction could give you a headache worse than dropping to 15 degrees tomorrow. Let's trade the intense drama for something pure, something melodic. Because after all that structural anxiety, we deserve a soundtrack that is breezy and utterly effortless. Get ready, because hitting this perfect Saturday night groove is a much happier distraction than any lottery number pattern. Here is Wildberry Lilith by Nina Chuba.
3: It's

0: So, massive thing. Fighting Monsters again on the Switch 2, December 2026. Wow, many years from now. It is a deep calculation, really. And outside, 19 degrees Celsius and little rainfall. Honestly, analyzing these future tech cycles feels harder than a high-level raid boss fight. Let's leave the future gadgets and the complex combat system. We switch to today, right now. A requested song from your heart. This sounds perfect for Saturday night chill. Let those notes just carry you through the drizzle. Here it is.
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0: so much swirling political ballast this week. Energy spikes, constitutional quandaries, the whole mess. It truly is a convoluted saga. We are trading mega geopolitics for a mere weather forecast, right? At least the shift from 19 degrees Celsius to 15 degrees Celsius requires less frantic strategic maneuvering. Let that gentle shift in air temperature set the mood, because we need a sonic reprieve from all this intensity. Get ready to let the notes carry the current evening through the slight drizzle. Here comes the music.
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0: Did you hear that gaming news? Monster Hunter Wilds going to the Switch 2? A huge, massive action thing. Co-op play too. December 2026. Things are so big. But listen, this evening's weather? Just a slight rain. It is only 19 degrees Celsius now. We expect things to get even less eventful tomorrow, dropping to 15 degrees and completely overcast. So much blockbuster hype versus the mundane humidity. But this night? We are too cool for weather. We need sound. Now, you know how the song next is called, Morning After Dark. It has such a deep emotional feel, like you woke up and remembered too much, maybe with one little celebratory regrettable cocktail. Let the notes wrap around you. This is pure good sound for a Saturday night. Breathe in, breathe out. Let's go.
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Saturday. It is 9:10 p.m. and while the sky gives us only a slight drizzle and a cool 18 degrees Celsius, we know better. Sometimes the most powerful thing is the subtle echo. This next track, Residuals, captures that magnificent sonic sediment, the lingering feeling after everything magnificent. Let the vibrations wash over you, like the rain finally giving way to the beat.

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1: This national deadlock feeling, right? Even for professional football, where the ranking is shift, maybe two positions, it is a sign of system paralysis. Like nothing moves strongly. Meanwhile, outside, 18 degrees Celsius, just slight rain. Such low motivation for the weather, too. We are talking about systemic failure here, I tell you. But sometimes the biggest failure is believing everything is progressing correctly. So, you feel that question, don't you? Is it truly right? Eliza's Is It Right? Perfect for our deep evening musing. Let this song be the question. If the world cannot say anything definite, enjoy this track.

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1: It is 9,003 p.m. on Saturday, and you know this lovely evening feeling, right? We've been talking about progress all evening and whether we've seen true stable growth. Look at the sport news. Kellen versus Bremen ending 1-1. Cologne sits at 11th, Bremen at 9th. All this fuss, all this dithering, but the needle barely quivers. It merely reflects that universal systemic quandary, hardly anything moves strongly. Honestly, the national effort to signal clear improvement is less convincing than the forecast, which goes from 18 degrees Celsius of light rain now down to 15 degrees Celsius of entirely overcast clouds by morning. Neither the weather nor the league table makes a definitive, exciting statement. So, if the world is giving us these subtle, complex signs of deadlock, what are we faced with? A collection of little problems. Martiria understands this prosaic feeling perfectly. This track, Problem Arden, is for every minor hiccup and every lingering, delightfully annoying systemic hiccup we are currently experiencing. Enjoy this mix of problems, folks.

0: It is rainy tonight. Cooler, right? Right now, 18 degrees Celsius, but by morning, maybe 15 degrees. Good thing we got great music, because outside, the weather is depressing. So, sit back, get comfortable. Next up, a blast of pop energy, a song for your heart, and great Saturday night vibes. Katy Perry with Hummingbird Heartbeat.
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1: Well, friends, it is definitely late. After all this talk, the unstable politics, the economy feeling quite stressed, it makes you think of something dropping. From 18 degrees to maybe 15 degrees tomorrow, the temperature is really dipping. These deep thoughts and the weather, they all kind of make you sleepy, right? It is a big load. So, I say, we need a vibe change. This night deserves something more potent than just a nice pop song. The mic is passing to Nicholas. He is ready to take over the deep, complicated feelings for the night show. He is truly remorseless, which is perfect for this time. Let us dive into the dark with Kid Cudi's Day and Night. Enjoy the music.

maybe when I bleed, I could blame somebody else. 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
1: Hello, hello. It's 10 o'clock at night, Saturday, 12th September, and thanks to Miguel, the rhythm continues. 97 degrees Fahrenheit, which translates nicely to 19 degrees Celsius right now, paired with this delightful little drizzle, suggests a low energy forecast. Suddenly having to take a break from a major fantasy epic, like the one that got unexpectedly shelved? That's a definite vibe killer. We're talking about high expectations getting rained out. It's a perfect lesson in letting something dip without a visible trace. Speaking of fixing things, we need to focus. This night demands more than just wistfulness. We're going to tackle some serious vibes with Pharrell and Miley because, frankly, everything needs a little work it out intervention. Let's get this done.

17 degrees Celsius and a soft curtain of rain. It has that damp, anticipatory vibe, doesn't it? Now, I do need to bring a collective focus to this segment. A quick heads up, folks, there's a burnout situation on the A1 Hansalini near Llangarroch. Please, exercise utmost caution and leave the thoroughfare clear for the emergency brigade. Like making smooth progress through the night, we have to take things deliberately. Speaking of doors and circulation, this whole vibe suggests a kind of cyclical momentum, a winding path. Because tonight, darling, we're diving into something deeply transitional. Let's let the door swing open.

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1: 18 degrees Celsius. A lovely, melancholy drizzle outside. Such a specific, mutable atmosphere, isn't it? It feels as beautifully fragile as the current narrative, doesn't it? Everything is shifting. The fiscal inconsistency, the persistent structural fissures, the way the world is debating high-stakes diplomacy while we stumble through the simple act of staying up past midnight. It leaves you feeling highly informed, yet mildly perplexed. Right now, amidst all the whispers concerning debt, defunct biotech and foreign tensions, all those immense, weighty realities, it's easy to simply desire a distraction, something superficially pop. Because life, darling, is perpetually complicated. Let's put on something wonderfully, thoroughly intricate.

15 degrees Celsius tonight, a damp breath of Osnabrück air. All this high-stakes instability, the political currents, the collapsing sectors, even a fiery mess on the A1. It's exhausting. We spent the day wading through the serious stuff. But frankly, darling, tonight it's 10:30 at night and the global narrative is overrated. We need less analysis and more ascension. Let the structural failures of the day melt away with the rhythm.

0: 18 degrees Celsius and a slight rain keeps everything in Osnabrück wonderfully humid. Watching people try to stage moments of joy on repeat television feels like a calculated performance. Honestly, after spending all day watching the mechanics of comedic play, our ears deserve a more visceral kind of narrative. Tonight, the best kind of storytelling is the one that pulses.
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2: It is 10:50 at night on Saturday, under the veil of 18 degrees Celsius and a slight temperate rain. Anything that moves here in Usnabrick feels strangely pristine. The A33 clearance from Widukindland to Lustringen, a perfect, unfettered flow. That level of precision, that absolute lack of snags, it's rather mesmerizing, isn't it? How the infrastructure behaves, simply meeting its intended vector. Speaking of vectors, we've been dealing with the predictable rhythms of the day, the established tracks. Now, we need something that disrupts, something profoundly visceral. You requested Blind, and it suggests a wonderful opacity, a curtain drawn across the usual view. Let's bypass the sighted narrative. Let the sound wash over everything.

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1: 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Just for you.
2: The air is merely 18 degrees Celsius. The rain whispers a suggestion, not a prediction. It's a quiet sort of steady, a surprisingly pristine kind of atmospheric pressure. The news cycle, my friends, presents a wonderful, almost mathematical mess. Fiscal inconsistencies attempting to achieve a perfect, unbelievable balance. Structural failures, political pressures, massive national debts. It all builds a kind of deep, stressful strain. But tonight, we are far beyond the mere infrastructure of headlines. We are listening for the pure, visceral momentum. You want something that lifts you out of the cracks, something entirely unburdened by geopolitical coefficients or biotech collapse. Let that unstoppable, wonderful rhythm wash over everything else.

0: is?
1: 18 degrees. The rain is merely suggesting dampness, not predicting a deluge. Watching a solid structure crumble in the last minute reminds you that seemingly permanent stability shares the same vulnerability as the weather. Everything outside, darling, is built on potential shocks. So, forget the coefficients and the lead tables. It's time to shake whatever predictable rhythms have been running through you. Let's shake it.
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1: The late night signal remains clear. Solidity is merely a temporary suggestion. 18 degrees outdoors, everything, even perceived structural strengths, is vulnerable to a single brilliant shock. You analyze the data, the tactical shifts, the league placings, but you know better. Being this late, darling, we aren't dealing with coefficients. We're dealing with pure kinetic energy. Forget the predictable pacing. It's time to feel the deep, rhythmic vibration that makes all the noise fade away. If institutional foundations crumble over an 88th minute chance, imagine what we are about to play. We're going for the boom.

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1: The rain is fine, isn't it? Just steady at 18 degrees Celsius outside. We've got your request coming up, a track built for this specific moment. One Republic. Let's hear how it feels to live it.

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1: 19 degrees of existential crisis. That's what the news cycle feels like tonight. It is absolutely monumental. The weight of global tensions, the specter of cascading costs, the administrative inertia. There's so much stress clinging to the air. Frankly, discussing national paralysis while simultaneously noting the persistent whiff of impending economic meltdown seems exhaustive. Perhaps a breath of pure iridescent escapism is required. The kind of escape that makes all that political punditry and energy arithmetic feel terribly minor. This next track, I Just Wanna Shine, seems perfectly calibrated to suggest that, darling, we are all simply waiting for a glorious, much louder reprieve from the sheer gravity of it all. Let's let that shine take us away.

0: The little inconvenience of rain on Langerich Street is, thankfully, dismissed. The static has cleared. Tonight, the air is merely 18 degrees Celsius, a pleasant wet whisper. But by morning, we drop to 15 degrees, yielding to an altogether more nebulous, overcast quality. It feels like the city is patiently conducting a slow, liquid bricolage, constantly adjusting its hue. We thrive on that shift, don't we? We are wired for the magnificent ascent. And speaking of ascension, please prepare yourselves for Yves LaRocque. Because whatever emotional current you're currently navigating, tonight is less about just rising up and more about achieving some dramatically unwarranted state of buoyant euphoria. Let's let that surge take us.
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0: It's only midnight, which means the city air is currently just 18 degrees Celsius, still caught in that slick silver drizzle. But darling, we know how this Saturday night pivots. That lovely damp whisper will become a cooler 15 degrees Celsius by dawn, wrapped in a blanket of uniform overcast. We prefer these nocturnal moments, the precise point where the atmosphere is thick enough to hold secrets, but not so foggy that it loses its structure. Keep that focus sharp, because what you're about to hear is designed to shock the system out of its slumbering rhythm. It's potent, it's punchy, and it demands your full, undeniable attention. Let's get into the technology of sound.
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degrees Celsius tonight, fittingly slick under the soft rain. All that heavy reading, the financial strain, the institutional friction, the sheer arithmetic of a global crisis. It makes the atmosphere feel impossibly dense. We spent the last hours absorbing enough conflict to power a small nation, haven't we? But darling, that accumulated pressure demands a singular counterpoint. So forget the ledger entries and the geopolitical squabbles. We're looking for sheer, undiluted luminescence tonight. This next track is pure voltage, designed not for analysis, but for elevation. Just let it shine.

0: It's 12:20 at night, Sunday, September 13th. 17 degrees and a whisper of rain tonight. Osnabrück looking wonderfully melancholy. 24 hours of political sparring, energy forecast spiking and institutions teetering. It sounds exhausting, doesn't it? Enough conflict to fill a novel, really. But darling, you don't need a synopsis for the human heart. We've are tracking all the debt cuts and regional blockades, the constant friction of the three. Liga, the geopolitical buzz. Instead, allow this moment to simply ascend. This next track is built for lifting weights, for defying the gravity of headlines. Eve LaRocque is asking us to rise up and trust me. Right now, that's exactly the kind of revolutionary feeling we need. Let's breathe, shall we?
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0: 17 degrees. The perfect temperature for a quiet surrender tonight. No gridlock, no unnecessary sirens, just a humid, steady whisper of rain over Osnabrück. Sometimes things just gotta descend. They have to go down. It's almost mathematical, the moment a grand concept collapses into pure, perfect rhythm. This track, it captures that beautiful gravity, reminding us exactly how things fall apart, and yet how beautifully they sustain themselves.
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you're not such a big shot, dude. 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

0: run low.
1: It's Sunday, 12,040 a.m., and while the world outside is debating political facades, we remain perfectly suspended. Did you catch the noise earlier? Marcus Suter assures us that nothing must truly crumble. 17 degrees Celsius, a remarkably temperate climate for such volatile declarations, wouldn't you say? Sometimes the highest drama isn't in the visible fall, but in the dogged insistence on structure itself. And that insistence, that calculated defiance, requires a meticulous soundtrack. There's a peculiar beauty in denying the descent. This next number perfectly captures that resilient, almost defiant rhythm, a knowing whisper that says, even if the political edifice wobbles, the groove remains immutable. Here's Die Eimer Lacht by Stereo Act featuring Kirsten Ott.

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1: Sunday night, 12,050 a.m. The headlines are certainly busy tonight. All that high-stakes demand for reform, bureaucratic critique, and the deep, throbbing ache of unanswered questions. Like trying to negotiate temperature adjustments at 18 degrees Celsius when you really just want the music to speak. The whole system seems geared toward a certain strain, doesn't it? We thrive in the tension, recognizing the exquisite friction between aspiration and actual implementation. Before you can fix the grid, you first need the perfect rhythm to channel that frustrated energy. This next track captures that raw, indispensable pressure point, the kind of sound that demands an immediate emotional overhaul. Here's Pain, MGM by Rise Against.

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1: It's Sunday morning, a thouted AM. All that high-octane political friction out there, demanding reforms and criticizing every single step, it's more volatile than 18 degrees Celsius right now. Frankly, the constant debate about energy and inflation is exhaustive. But the good news is that all those street reports around the A33 and B65, they've been lifted. Nothing is truly delayed, darling. We just needed to shed the static. We earned this release. It deserves a certain kind of swagger. Let's stop talking about how things should work and just listen to the sound that says, we are here.

drama surrounding leadership remains theatrical, a spectacle more resistant than an engine warming to 18 degrees Celsius. We've heard the assurance, the definitive no to collapse. But darling, the real resistance, the palpable current, is always here in the static quiet. Forget the manifestos. Tonight, we just need the soft counterpoint. With the rain settling in, it feels like we belong in a cozy state of blissful agreement. So wrap yourself up. It's time to listen to the sugary surrender of the Sugar Bobbies. Let's see if that Where My Kisses sounds as dreamy as it promises.

0: Forget the frantic spikes and the drama left by the political tide. The sheer volume of the last 24 hours is exhausting. Don't let external temperature readouts, even 18 degrees today, dictate if this evening gets cooler. We are beyond the arguments. We need the anchor. There is a soft surrender to the quiet here. Let that ambient chill of the evening draw you in.
1: 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Your soundtrack, your energy. All day, all night.

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1: 17 degrees and a little drizzle. The perfect backdrop, if I'm being honest. Zero traffic back through Osnabrück means the world is taking a breath. Let this subtle quiet settle. Now listen closely, because rapture suggests less waiting and more glorious release. Get ready for the rhythm to gently take your breath away.

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1: all day long.
2: 17 degrees Celsius and a sudden whisper of rain. The climate feels debatable, much like the current debate over general speed limits. Minister Bilger suggests that freedom supersedes regulation, basing the future solely on the perceived evolution of electric mobility. It's an argument that prioritizes movement over mandatory measure. We track these shifting currents, always looking past the immediate numbers, even when the forecast dips from 17 degrees to a mere 15 degrees with this overcast sky. But sometimes, the sheer weight of progress demands more than just gentle evolution. It requires a palpable, undeniable momentum. Tonight, we switch gears from legislative debate to pure electric rhythm. Because when the talk is about a true metropolitan state of mind, you need the sound to match the scope. Let the undeniable heartbeat of ambition take over. This is JAYZ with Empire State of Mind.

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1: 17 degrees today. A light film of rain suggests a gentle, almost negligible momentum. But when the conversation revolves around freedom, nothing is ever quite so transparent, is it? We hear these powerful arguments dismissing limits, prioritizing perceived liberty over the structural integrity of necessary rules. It suggests that the pathway to 2045 climate targets requires not enforcement, but merely a confident electric evolution. A powerful promise, certainly. Before we dive into that complex equation of choice and obligation, let's simply feel the shift. Let the emotional architecture take over. This is Bastille with Another Place.

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1: 17 degrees Celsius tonight. The discourse around the rails is all about ambitious, multi-billion euro promises. Vows of 70% punctuality by 2029. But when the system feels perpetually overwhelmed, what is the true verisimilitude? It's a sharp contrast, isn't it? Between the grand prospectus of a hyper-efficient future and the gritty reality of the track right now. We are just feeling the shift. The question hangs heavy in the air. Ben Rodriguez with Was It Real? Enjoy this.